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darling. 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

I wonder if you're lonesome tonight. You know, someone said the world's a stage and each must play a part. 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

You better believe that. Hi, everybody. Jimmy D, it's Billy Gold. It's PGR. Once again, the Geeter, another great show, baby. And now my turn to take you back on that great musical ride. I'd like to have the pleasure of your company around the world, wherever you are right now, across the nation and up your street. 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

You better believe that. He is Steve Alamo right there. And every day I have to cry just a little bit, baby. Way back to 1963 for that one. Let's go way back. A little bit more than that. Dion of the Belmonts this time. Ready to sing, baby. 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

0: Yeah, you better believe that. No, it's not Gary Puckett, even though it does sound like Gary Puckett, doesn't it?
1: Oh, yeah.
0: Yeah, that's right, brother. And right now, how about this one? Also done by the Four Tops. Look out. Right here at Philly Gold.

better believe that, baby. I like everything about YOU. JBD put them down for you right here at Philly Gold. EGR, don't forget Andy Bombo. Weekday morning, 7 a.m. Eastern Time. Sends it to you around the world, wherever you are, baby. Right here, right now. Don't forget the Gator. Jerry Blavitt, he's here at 10. I'm here at noon. Cannonball at 1. Rockin' Doc, he follows the cannonball. And right now,

Of course, that song originally done by Johnny Maestro and the Cress, one called The Angels Listened In. Percy Sledge, he did a nice job with that, and that's Percy right there with his version. Right here with Jimmy D doing it to it, man. Now until 1 o'clock Eastern Time, Cannonball at 1. And right now, how about this one?

Yeah, you better believe that. Good stuff right there, man. She's got a love reputation known all over this world. Westbound record label that time. Denise LaSalle on your radio right now. Let's go to the Bell record label. Song recorded by Marilyn McCoo, Billy Davis Jr., the rest of the Fifth Dimension. Yeah, Burt Bacharach, he wrote it, man, and I love it. And she

go ahead now, Fat Boy That Time. From Chicago, Illinois, of course, and that's Billy Stewart. And right now, we'll bring on those Spinners. They were on the Motown record label. They also went on to the Atlantic record label, recorded some sounds in Philly Town. Here they are, back at the Motown days in your sweet thing.

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Jamie Dig in the morning, just carrying it on for you, man. 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

at Billy Gold Radio with Jimmy D in the morning, every morning. Don't forget now, as we carry on now till 10, the Gator, they'll be coming your way at 10 right now. Let's bring on Johnny Maestro, Brooklyn Bridge, man. And they are free as the wind right here at Billy Gold. PGR, come on, brother, and sing your song.

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Let's go way back right now. Bringing on Sonny Charles and the Checkmates this time. Remember this one? Bill Spector produced it. Tell the world the name of your song.

0: Yeah, Sonny Charles and the Checkmates that time. That's called Black Pearl right here at PhillyGoRadio.com with Jimmy D in the morning. 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

Levi, Lawrence, Duke, and Obi together. 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Let's bring on Soul System number one. Song originally done by Benny King on the Atco record label. This, the Atlantic record label, same company, and she says...

Oh, yeah, look out for that voodoo woman, man. 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Loving that girl with those temptation eyes right here at Philly Gold PGR.

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As we have some fun, we play some tunes. Let's go way back. Motown Magic, strike it again. Eddie Holland this time, singing about Jamie.

is Eddie Holland, one third of Holland, Dozier, and Holland, that great writing group at Oak Motown way back in the day, right here at PhillyGoRadio.com. One of the sounds I brought back to town. Save

Little Sonny, Big Sonny, Phil and Bird on the TSOP record label. One of the sounds I brought back to town for you long, long time ago. That's called A Nice Girl Like You. They are the Intruders. And right now,

Yeah, there he is, Ricky Corto and the Majors that time. Having that wonderful dream about you last night, baby. Right here at PhillyGoldRadio.com. Butane record label, Marvell.

Better believe that. There they go, man. The Marvels that time. I've got that on a 45 somewhere on the Butane record label. And go on, have yourself a ball, baby, right here at PhillyGoRadio.com. We just play the good stuff. How about this one? Mercy this time. One hit.

0: Yeah, man, you better believe that. That's Mercy that time. One hit wonder, but great stuff right there. That's called Love Can Make You Happy right here at PhillyGoRadio.com as we carry on for you. 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

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Jimmy D in the morning. Every morning, man, just playing that good stuff. Back to Philly Town. Blue Magic one time, baby.

0: Crew. Very soulful Felix Cavalieri and the Rascals that time, man. And people got to be free right here at DillyGoRadio.com with JBD just doing it to it. 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
1: Oh, yeah.
0: Well, come on in and sing your song for us.

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Beatles, that sound on the Capitol record label right here at PhillyGoRadio.com, where we just play all that good stuff, man. Playing all the stuff we know you want to hear. We're sticking it right there in your ear. All around the world, across the nation, right up your street, man. We are right there. Alexa, the Google Assistant, just say, play Philly Go Radio. And you got us right now. Look out for the big O. Soda shredding, baby.

for the big old that time, Otis Redding that time, and he is on the Atco record label one called I Can't Turn You Loose, Baby, right here at PhillyGoRadio.com. And right now, bringing on Carlo. He was part of Dion and the Belmonts. This without Dion or the Belmonts.

He's Carlo that time, and that's called Ring-a-Ling right here, right now. Let's bring on Chubby Checker one time. Look out, come on, tell the story.

the great sound from Philly Town. He's Chubby Checker that time. One called Popeye the Hitchhiker. Right here at PhillyGoRadio.com. As we carry on for you now until 10. We play the best and we say the heck with the rest. Often imitated, never duplicated, baby. It's PhillyGoRadio.com. Don't forget the Cannonball. He's coming your way at 1. And he's live right here, right now. Let's bring on the

Sound strikes again. They are the Contours that time. Just a little misunderstanding, baby. Some furniture was moving around right here at PhillyGoldRadio.com. Jimmy D in the morning, every morning, playing all your favorites, man. Been doing it a long, long time. Over 40 years. How about this one?

0: Stones that time, a Jimmy D Golden Nugget, only because you dug it. I'll never love another, baby, right here at PhillyGoldRadio.com as we have some fun, play some tunes, take you way, way back on that great musical ride all around the world, across the nation, and right up your street. 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

Yeah, good stuff right there. Summertime, 1972. Cornelius Brothers, Sisters Rose that time. And one call. Too late to turn back now. Right now, back to Philly Town one more time. Written by Billy Carlucci of Billy and the Essential.

Yeah, man, that's good stuff right there. She's Dawn. Just can't get him out of my mind. Right here, PhillyGoRadio.com. Jimmy Dean just carrying it on for you. Now, until 10, Johnny Maestro.

on, baby. Go right here at PhillyGoldRadio.com. He's King Floyd that time. Come on, group me, baby, right here at Philly Gold. PGR. I love this one, man. Jimmy Webb, he wrote it. Glenn Campbell recorded it. A few other guys recorded it.

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Right now, Ace Record Label. Let's bring on Jimmy Clanton one time.

0: and blue jeans. He's Jimmy Clanton. 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How about this? Love this one, man. Atlantic record label right now. Man of the Bango sings.
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0: is Dionne Warwick. That's called Anyone Who Had a Heart. Good stuff right there. 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And we just play all the best and the heck with the rest right here. 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

record label that time. They are the Honeycomb that time. Going to put it in the one ads, baby. She's looking for somebody else. You've done it wrong. All right, right here with Jimmy D in the morning. Just having fun. Playing tunes, man. Taking you back on that great musical ride. Right here, right now. I know you know the words. Come and sing along. Start.

You like it like that. There is Chris Kenner, that time right here at PhillyGoRadio.com with JBD in the morning. I'm just having fun, man. I'm playing all these great records from way back in the day. Actually, no more records, no more even CDs. Everything is computer files. But it's clean. I love it, man. It works the best. But if you're not a computer guy, then you don't know how to do it. But it's very easy. And right now, Little Richard's

Yeah, yeah, yeah. Good stuff right there. Little Richard Penniman specialty record label. I know the labels because I've got all the records. But I haven't used my records, and I can't even tell you how long. But that's what I started out with, man. 45s and 12-inch and albums and stuff like that. Oh, they're the same size, but it all goes back in the day. Been doing this 40-plus years right now.

blue-eyed soul right there, man. Occasion's that time. Doing some girl watching here on a Friday morning with JBD in the morning. I'm here every morning, man. I'm just having fun playing tunes. Nikki Hokey, your pappy, doing some time.

0: 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Always one of my favorites, hopefully one of yours too, on the DCP record label, which stood for Don Costa Productions. There he is. Top Tony, the Imperials that time, right here at PhillyGoRadio.com. Jimmy D on a Friday morning, now till 10, Andy Vava with 10, Cannonball at 1, the Gator, Jerry Blavitt, follows the Cannonball.
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Yeah, you better believe I'm talking about the real thing. I'm talking about PhillyGoldRadio.com, baby, with Jimmy D in the morning on a Friday. Carrying on for you now till 10. Andy Bombo, he's getting ready. He's coming your way at 10. Cannonball will be here at 1. Peter, Jerry Blavis follows the cannonball right now. Don't be great.

Better believe it. Own way of walking, own way of talking. There they go. If you're in with the in crowd, baby, right here at PhillyGoldRadio.com. He's Dobie Gray. That time, this time to the Hickory record label. Bring on the new beats. Someone called Run, Baby, Run. Right here with JBD in the morning. Carrying on.

She goes, Rita Coolidge that time. Played that brand new back in the day, right after I just started out. I started out in 77. That came out in 78. They used to dance to that. We used to do the Geeters TV show, the Winner's Circle, over there in Cherry Hill, New Jersey. And remember this one from Joe?

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Right here at PhillyGoRadio.com. Once again, let me thank everybody that hangs out with me weekday mornings and goes way back with me, back to the Philly days when I was at WPGR in Philadelphia. I got there in 1989 with guys like the Geeter and High and all the Andy Vavil was there. How about this one?

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Propounding the good sound just for you. Playing all the stuff I know you want to hear. Sticking it right there in your ear to the Polydor record label. Bells. This

0: 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Don't forget, there are many ways you can get in touch with us. You can go to Network Jams with a Z. We've got a contact page right there. Drop me an email, Ron Cade, The Cannonball, Andy Vavo, anybody you want. We're all there. All our names are there and emails are there. 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Something for everybody. And we just hope you tell a friend, spread the word about the great music right here with JBD in the morning and Andy Vavo in the midday and Cannonball in the afternoon and the Geeter just past the Cannonball in drive time. We just hope you spread the word and tell a friend about the great music where it all began at WPGR in Philadelphia. For me, anyway. I mean, I was on other stations before that, but that was the big time when I got there. It was wonderful. And once again, I appreciate everybody that's out there, all my listeners. I've met many of you over the years, and a lot of you guys contact me regularly, which I appreciate. 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We really, really appreciate it.
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hey, it's Stevie Wonder. 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Soupy Sales and Pookie doing that song. Pookie was a little lion with a hand puppet. It's hysterical. That's all the time I've got. 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

better. 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

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You know that ain't no way to do. 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

0: baby, skinny legs and all. That's right. Keep on walking, baby. Show you what I'm talking about. Listen to this. Now, who'll take the woman with the skinny legs? 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I'm gonna give you away in a minute. 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
1: I don't know.
0: Now, y'all know the lady with skinny legs got to have somebody, too, now.
1: I don't know.
0: Will somebody please take the lady with the skinny legs, please?
2: Hey, Joe.
0: Yeah, Bobby.
2: How about you take
0: her? Shut up, fool. I don't want no woman with no skinny legs. Look here. I thought about giving this woman a Clyde, but no. So I know the kind of women Clyde like. Well, Leroy will take her. Say, Leroy.

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0: Ladies and gentlemen, are you really ready? The Weekend, Memories and Margates.

The name of the place is called Memories of Margaret. You are listening to me. I am doing it live. It is Cruising 92.1. And people are already about the party on the way down to the shore.

Now, we officially want to welcome you to Memories in Margate for all of you wonderful people. And let me tell you what we've got. All right? The truck with the chicken wings was not delivered. But I called my man Gino from Maz's Market. He is making an Italian tomato salad for you. We got the pizza. We got the salad. You got an Italian tomato salad coming. Now, I do know that Mary is here and Tom is here, and they know because they stopped by Gino's at Maz's Market, and they know he has the best food in town. Now, for you people out there listening to me, as you know, this is basically it. The first day of summer is what? Tomorrow? Is that what it is? It is, right? Today? Sunday. Sunday's Father's Day. So it's a lucky day if you're a father, especially being the first Sunday for the summer season.

0: Are you really ready now to have some fun, ladies and gentlemen? So if you are...
1: But you don't seem to understand why...
0: Why Jill has just arrived.
1: When I'm alone, I sit and cry.
0: These are the Supremes.

is the guy, the big boss for the big cats, those Jerry Blavitt. And let's go back before gaming, when Atlantic City was the playground of the world, when the whole family would walk on the boardwalk and play all those great games in the arcades. It's happening all over again when the Showboat presents the largest arcade on the East Coast, the Lucky Snake Arcade and Sports Bar, with over 300 arcade games, including those vintage games from the 80s up to the latest and greatest in virtual reality. We even have an 18-hole miniature golf course, and would you believe, 4 duck pin bowling lanes and the largest sports bar in Atlantic City, consisting of over 120 screens. So bring the whole family and come relive the glory days when Atlantic City was the playground of the world. That's the Showboat Lucky Snake Arcade and Sports Bar, 801 Boardwalk in Atlantic City. I'll see you there. With a question. What's in the sandwich? Certainly it's the ingredients that goes into it, but what really makes the sandwich is the bread. 8 out of 10 sandwich shops

restaurants serve Licio's bread and rolls. The reason? Their bread is made from an old-world recipe that mixes the right amount of flour, water, and ingredients. 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So the little Acme giant and

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So he's not as spiffy as I am when I have my records. Nope. So what I'll do is I'll just play a song. It's called coordination, ladies and gentlemen. That's exactly what we do when you people are out there watching me. Do you have it now? No, he don't have it now. Well, that's show business. 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Because I have 45s. Chuck Berry.

State Parkway. I know you're heading on down Ocean City, heading on down to Sea Isle. Keep it in mind, Sea Isle. Every Wednesday, the best happy hour. And you'll hear it live on the Gator Go Radio Network at 5. And then Tuesday,

has arrived. Little Rita Perry has arrived. Barbara Morrison has arrived. It is like a bandstand reunion without Dick Clark. But that's okay, ladies and gentlemen. I'll play the part.

Jimmy Bennett. Hottest place in town on Wednesdays. It's called the Ore House Pub. Joey M was there. Nothing but stars. Remember Chicky Pete's happy hour? Pizza. And salade. Crab fries. ZT. And a magnificent tomato salad will be coming your way from Maza's Market. Nothing but stars. So I'm going to save Eileen.

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1: 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And Saturday, the hottest dance party at the shore. So plan to dance the night away with yours, Trudy the Gator, for summer fun as we dance the night away.
0: Well, you heard what the man did say. You see, it's modernization. All you need is a good sidekick. If you're going to rob a bank, make sure you get a good sidekick. Because if not, you'll wind up in the can. So, ladies and gentlemen, we'll get it together. Takes Joel about 20 minutes to get it together, but he will get it together.
2: That's all right, Daddy. See me mean if you can.
0: Hold on, ladies and gentlemen. That man there, his name is Gino from Mazza's Market. You are about to taste a tomato Italian salad that you have never tasted before. For you people who are driving down to the shore, before you get to your destination, I want you to stop at Mazza's Market, which is in Northfield. It's like visiting a little Italian.

0: Susan Margot. I will take a little break while Anthony has a tomato salad from Maza's Market. 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I'll be right back.
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0: Hey, guess what? We're back on the radio, Jill. Indeed. Ladies and gentlemen, my friend Gina from Maz's Market just left me. But Irma and Anne.

I love you guys. You know, I'm watching you do all these wonderful dances. And all these people that are watching us, they do comments. Like, how can we learn how to do these dances? Well, for you people who are listening to me on the radio, I am not crazy, because we are now being seen all over the world. So when I say that people are asking how to do these dances, because they are not only hearing me do the radio show, but they are watching me do the radio show. So for you people out there, if you want to learn how to do the dances, come on by. As a matter of fact, I think we may have to recruit Mary Marucci. Mary Marucci at one time on a Friday would teach everybody the wonderful dances. Now, I think we'll do that with Jill. So, Jill...

0: my mojo working. You got your mojo working as you listen to me. We got memories in Margie. We're here all night long.
1: Let's go down to Louisiana now.
0: So come on.
1: I wanna get
0: your mojo working at memories.

0: They don't want to go to work for you. Now, guess what? For you people out there watching in Radio Land and listening, I have gotten off the stage.
1: Hooray!
0: And I am here with some wonderful people who are sharing a birthday. This young lady's name is
2: Marty.
0: Marty is here. David, this is Marty. And Joanne, is it your birthday too? Joanne? Are you a Joanne? No? Marty's birthday?

0: Camp I, right? This is Archbishop Prendy and the kids that used to sneak into Bonner to see the guys with the locker room. I remember. Jackie, were you doing that?
1: No, never. I was a good Christian girl.
0: Well, I'll tell you. Listen, you certainly have made up for being a good Christian girl. That's changed. Anyway, come on over here, my man. Say hello to everybody. They're watching you out there.
2: How are you doing? Nobody saw me. Can't prove nothing.
0: You must have been pretty well versed in the right thing and the wrong thing to do.
2: Well, I don't know about that, but I was told to give you a hello from Sizzlin' Sue.
0: I haven't seen her for a while. How's she doing?
2: She's doing great.
0: Please give Sizzlin' Sue my very, very best, all right?
2: I will.
0: Where'd you come in from?
2: Delaware.
0: That's right, Delaware. Big hand for the gang from Delaware, okay? Big hand for Delaware. And now that we did that, we're going to get you back dancing, Joel. Are you ready? Hey, now.
3: If your hair's red, the roots ain't dead.
0: Don't lose it now.
3: Honk it.
0: Honk it now.
3: You heard me, mama.
0: Are you ready?
3: This time you put it.
0: Here we go. Come on.
3: It's to me, baby.

That's known as old-time rock and roll, and I tell you, rock and rollers. For you people that are driving along, Michael, by the way, I'm looking at you on the big screen. You know, there's a camera that picks you up. Michael, wave to the people. That's my friend Michael over there with his beautiful lady by the name of Kathy. Now, again, for you people that are driving down the shore, Joel can tell you there's a lot of traffic because he's always a couple of minutes in the middle of it. Yes, yes, always not on time, but close to being on time. So please, if you're driving down the shore, there are a lot of people. Take your time, especially if you're on the Garden State Parkway or if you're on the AC Express.

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down the entire Jersey coast. Man did say we're going to rock. 49 years and we're still doing the same. If you are planning your evening, if you're down at the shore, take a ride over. We're on the bay. Memories in Margate.

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For Rita, for Bob, the gang from Vineland. What are you gonna do when I'm gone? What are you gonna do, Jackie? 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

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You're going to be lonely. You got to come on down, ladies and gentlemen. Listening on Cool 98.3. Some of the great sponsors. This year's Bread and Rolls. Capri Pizza and Grill. Electronic Frank, my dear friend Frank Tito. Call him 609-823-8873. 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Eat your heart out, Jerry Tempesta. 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The girls are admiring his moves. 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

place called Lucky Strike Arcade and Sports Bar. I start at 4 o'clock, a huge dance floor. Yeah. Four House Five.

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He's dancing with a beautiful wife. 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He's called Mysterious Mike. Nobody knows that he flies a plane. My man.

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Father Stephen is someplace else. Little Susan is here. Mary Ann is here. Janice. Father Stephen's mom and dad.

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0: This is the Gear, the big boss for the big cat's loss, Jerry Blavich. And let's go back before gaming, when Atlantic City was the playground of the world, when the whole family will walk on the boardwalk and play all those great games in the arcades. It's happening all over again when the Showboat presents the largest arcade on the East Coast, the Lucky Snake Arcade and Sports Bar, with over 300 arcade games, including those vintage games from the 80s up to the latest and greatest in virtual reality. We even have an 18-hole miniature golf course, and would you believe, 4 duck pin bowling lanes and the largest sports bar in Atlantic City, consisting of over 120 screens. So bring the whole family and come relive the glory days when Atlantic City was the playground of the world. That's the Showboat Lucky Snake Arcade and Sports Bar, 801 Boardwalk in Atlantic City. I'll see you there.
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0: 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Father Stephen's mom and dad. I'll be right back. 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
0: Well, guess what, folks? We are back at Memories in Margate. The party is going all night long into the wee small hours of the morning. You're invited to come on by. People from all over Amherst and Madison Avenue.

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And not forget all of the gang from Primo Hogan's. Baglioni's.

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Say the name of the group, The Dells. The city, Chicago. Here in South Jersey, City Morgan. The club, Memories. All night long, we're going all night long. 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
4: 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They're watching these wonderful...

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But a big party, and you out there driving down the shore, you're invited to be a part of this magic. 49 years memories in Margate. Sunday, the first day of summer. Happy Father Summer Day. And little Joe is going to say Happy Father's Day to his dad. First year that Joey Downey has a little son on Father's Day.

0: Roseanne. I've been calling her Joanne. Anyway, guess what? I am here, ladies and gentlemen, with a very famous man. Turn around and say hello to these wonderful people.
1: Hello, wonderful people.
0: Now, let me tell you about this wonderful man who knows about wonderful people. He knows everything about trivia. We're going to test him.
1: Except music.
0: Oh, no. We're going to go to cowboy movies.
1: Go ahead.
0: All right. Hopalong Cassidy.
2: Right.
0: William Boyd.
2: Right.
0: Gabby Hayes sometimes.
2: Right.
0: Russell, the other kid, the young kid.
2: Yeah, Hayden Russell.
0: Okay, now, so many famous actors became famous after they appeared on Hopalong Cassidy.
1: Like Robert Mitchum?
0: See, I told you he knew. Robert Mitchum, a big, big star because of Hopalong Cassidy. But one of the biggest stars beside him.
2: Ooh.
0: I'll give you a hint. Big star. He had three names.
1: Manny, Moe, and Jack.
0: No, those were the
1: boys.
0: Lee.
1: Marvin?
0: Lee J.
1: Oh, Lee J. Cobb.
0: Yes. Did you know that?
1: Yeah.
0: Yeah, he did know, but he forgot.
1: I did in the early ones. He was in the early ones.
0: In the early ones. Now, all of the movies, my favorite was Buck Jones.
1: Oh, that's maybe a little before my time. But
0: yeah. Well, he appeared at the Coconut Grove in Boston, and they had a fire, and he perished in the Coconut Grove. Yeah, the horse, what was the horse's name? This horse was named after a very famous gentleman by the name of Edgar Rice Burroughs, who created
1: Tarzan.
0: Who said Tarzan?
1: That young lady, right?
0: That's right. Buck.
1: A guy that got dressed up.
0: Oh, absolutely. It's my dirty donkey. Anyway, Tarzan was the name of Buck Jones's horse.
1: How about that?
0: Good. I'm glad you knew that. Okay. Anyway, we have a request right now to slow it down, but these girls are from O'Hara. Big hand for O'Hara, guys and gals. Look at those beautiful ladies, right?
1: I'm from Woodbury.
0: He's from Woodbury. Nobody's from Woodbury. All right, ladies and fellas' choice. You were great.
1: I couldn't resist.

0: you guys that have been a part of my radio life for over 60 years. And when I play these songs, I remember the people who requested them. When you didn't know how to say what you felt about the guy, you'd say, Dieter, play this thing for this guy or that guy. And the kids don't have music like this anymore. It's just completely whole different world. You know, we really are fortunate for the people who are listening to me driving down to the shore. The music that we grew up at that time was the music that spoke for the things that we felt. Today, there is no music that speaks for anything good about what's happening today in this world. And that's the wonderful thing that you and I still can do. We can get together, whether it's at Memories in Margate, whether it's at Bally's, whether it's in Seattle City, whether it's at the arcade at the Showboat, and we have fun. And the wonderful thing that I enjoy is that young people come, and when they hear the music for the first time, it's brand new, and they love it too. So with that said, for Jackie...
1: Now here we go. A one, a two...

0: We're still on the radio. Did you have to say something? Did you say something, David? Come on over here.
1: No, I was just going to tell you that there's no commercial break, so you can keep going right up until 7.
0: There are no commercial breaks. So we no commercial breaks on Cruising 92.1. Okay, that means we can go to 7 o'clock. Normally, we would go, we would end it like this, right?
2: In a minute, I'm through. I'm always done with you.
0: But I'm not going to end it like that, because we have another 5 minutes to go. So if you people are driving down to the shore, you've got 5 minutes to get here. Now, if you can't get here in 5 minutes, if you're going to Ocean City, if you're going to Avalon, if you're going to Wildwood, if you're going to Seattle City, if you're going to Cape May, wherever you may be going, if you're going to Avalon, all you have to do is switch on over at 7 o'clock to Cool 98.3, and you'll hear the party. But David, let me ask you this question. Then at 7 o'clock, it's on Instagram. And at 7 o'clock, beside you watching me, it's also on Instagram, okay? So, if you're ready, let's dance again. For all the wonderful people out there in Radio Land, it is Memories in Margate. And I want to remind you that Father's Day for you folks is this coming Sunday. Also, it's the first day of summer, which means you have 13 weeks. We're counting it. 12 weeks before the summer ends. No, I'm only kidding. But listen, don't forget Tuesdays. Bring the kids, Angie and Bob and everybody, at the Lucky Snake Arcade. I start at 4, so come early. And Bob Kelly from Fox. We'll be stopping by, and you'll all be stars on television. So, Tuesday, and then Wednesday, as you know, we are with you. And this is hot. Four House Pub, Jimmy Bennett. Last night, you knew, we were down there, beach bar, talking about valleys. Okay.

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Philly Gold PGR. You know I've got the feeling that keeps me rocking and reeling, as does Andy Volvo. 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

Philly Gold, PGR, 1963 on the Jamie record label on the Hep turntable. That's a Philly group. My name is Mike Carr. 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

Onyx Records. 1956, Hepcats and Cool Chicks, the Cordells. Philly Gold PGR got to say hi to my man Fred Rice. Wynonie Harris for Fred. Good morning, Judge. Yeah.

just a little bit. I knew they'd never know. I got some money back this year, like I always do. They'll have to catch me before I pay Internal Revenue.

we go. PGR, Wynonie Harris doing his thing on the rockin' record label called King right here on the Rock and Rollin' Rhythm Review. Virgil Johnson, the Velvets coming through. This is a great summer song for you, baby.

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Philly Gold, PGR, here come the Rent Man. What are you going to do? He's got a plan, and it's not looking good for YOU. It's Mike Carr with the best by far, Philly Gold, PGR. Lover's Prayer, Vernon Green, the Medallions. Whoa.

I like that. That's a mean record, baby. Two-Tone Records, Vernon Green. The Medallions for the West Coast. 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It's a part of Network Jams with a Z.com, Motown, Elvis, the Beatles. So many great stations right here. And, of course, the original Philly Gold.

Philly Cole, PGR, the Teenagers without Frankie Lyman. And here are the Teenagers with Frankie Lyman. One of the great gems right here at Philly Gold Radio. 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

Billy Gold, PGR, the son of Buddy Johnson Sr., the band leader. That's Buddy Johnson Jr., along with Larry Pendergrass and the rest of the group called the Chatters. Row Your Boat, here on the Rock and Roll and Rhythm Review Show with Mike Carr with the best by far. This next record, in my opinion, should have been a number one hit. 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It's Frankie Valli.

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